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1: 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People are always willing to study together and work hard together.
0: 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Yeah!

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0: Christ, Yami in Shrau, Baru. 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
1: Jesus,
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1: amen.
0: Your mouth so.
1: Amen.
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1: Jesus.
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1: What makes Emory special is that it has very rigorous academics, but a community that is willing to support each other. People are always willing to study together and work hard together.
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Let your name be exalted. 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Colonelamos. 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

0: Thank you, Jesus. Thank you, Jesus. 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Yes, Lord. Yes, Lord. Thank you. Thank you. Thank you. Thank you, Jesus.
1: Thank you, Jesus.

0: Okuhu.
1: Freedom!
0: All right, Father, we thank you so much. We can never love you less. Said they won't do nothing in those. The way you love us, we can never love you like that. All that we are saying tonight is we appreciate everything you have done for us and our family. We thank you, King of Glory, Ancient of Days. We can never thank you enough.
1: Never thank you enough.
0: Papa. Dear Canada, Junior, I'm a sin, so you are a sin. We thank you.
1: Thank you, Lord.
0: Open our tea and cast us.
1: Yes, Lord.
0: It is only you alone who understands our language. Only a tipeja for. Only a pija ye teacher.
1: Yes, Lord.
0: Now you need to ask an igua.
1: Yes, Lord.
0: Open pie and then you are.
1: Yes, Lord.
0: Open your new war. Open your own war. Yeni mo bi biara kan wo urade ho. Yeni wo bia. Yena wase. Osoro soro hene. Yena wase. Tumi wura. Yena wase. Ewiase so wura. Yena wase. Asase wura. Yeden mo nyama. Mo nyama yacha. Ba. Ano okunkunte. Amen.
1: Freedom! The Lord has done it!
2: Praying time with your prayer leader, Pastor Bernard Oswansa.
1: Freedom! The Lord has done it!
2: Praying time with your prayer leader, Pastor Bernard Oswansa. Praying time with your prayer leader, Pastor Bernard Oswansa.
0: All right, get up and let's enter into the serious prayer section right now. So we are now, you ramp by bonimo den den den. We are lifting it up, the prayer before the King of Glory. The I am that I am, the Ancient of Days. He alone deserves our worship. Still, we still have 1 hour ahead of us. So we can still worship God and still thank God. All right, can you please rise up? We are live on Adom TV, we are live on Praise TV, we are live on GH1 TV, and we are live on Joy Prime TV, Angel TV, Light TV, Praise TV, and also GH1 TV. We are also live on Agogo TV and Adom TV. 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Catch it will be 7 Funny TV tomorrow. We are also live on Kasapa. 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Okay, sorry na ye shempa bona si amesa. To sorry na ye mujano tu pa.
1: Freedom. The Lord has done it.
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0: Eswam faswamane. 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Ah, so they hear me say,

Alright, we want to begin the prayer session real quick. We are thanking God for our life. We are lifting up our voice and thanking God as we are beginning the prayer section. And then sometimes you rest, okay, lift up your voice and begin to thank the Lord. 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
1: We want to open our mouth and also ask the Lord for forgiveness. Yes, someone, Fatima Radeho. 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Be an umpire, ceremony, Fatima Radeho. 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

0: We are now going for the next prayer topic. We are asking the Lord to give us divine strength, supernatural anointing in our prayer tonight. To me, we're ready. We're ready, Mama. So this is your prayer. Oh Lord my God, give me divine power, supernatural anointing in my prayer. Open your mouth and begin to pray for the strength of God.
1: Guided by a shared purpose and a spirit of collaboration, Emory University students push each other to think creatively and work cooperatively, knowing that different perspectives lead to new ideas.
2: What makes Emory special is that it has very rigorous academics, but a community that is willing to support each other. People are always willing to study together and work hard together.
1: Learn more at emory.edu.
3: Ya

Allah Allah Allah Allah Allah Allah Allah Allah Allah Allah Allah Allah Allah Allah Allah Allah Allah Allah Allah Allah Allah Allah Allah Allah Allah Allah Allah Allah Allah Allah Allah Allah Allah Allah Allah Allah Allah Allah Allah Allah Allah Allah Allah Allah Allah Allah Allah Allah Allah Allah Allah Allah Allah Allah Allah Allah Allah Allah Allah Allah Allah Allah Allah Allah Allah Allah Allah Allah Allah Allah Allah Allah Allah Allah Allah Allah Allah Allah Allah Allah Allah Allah Allah Allah Allah Allah Allah Allah Allah Allah Allah Allah Allah Allah Allah Allah Allah Allah Allah Allah Allah Allah Allah Allah Allah Allah Allah Allah Allah Allah Allah Allah Allah Allah Allah Allah Allah Allah Allah Allah Allah Allah Allah Allah Allah Allah

0: Pray for the strength of God. Pray for the power of God. Pray for the grace of God. Lift your voice. Lift your voice. Lift your voice.
1: Real quick, we are going to enter into a very serious prayer section right now. I'll be very happy if I get every one of you who can quickly share the page on Facebook. Come on now, go ahead, share it right now on Facebook. The name is Original FTPP. On Facebook, the name is Original FTPP. Original FTPP. Original FTPP. The Lord has done it. Go ahead and share it for me right now. Come on now, share it right now. Go ahead, share it right now. The name is Original FTPP. The Lord has done it. Or Prophet Bernard Usuansan. Or you can even type FTPP, the Lord has done it, on Facebook. Share it for me right now, please. Be a blessing to people. Yeah, bebon pa yene pa. Even though yemre ne kola, so I can't crunch or say, empire me no bebon ne bebo. Bless his son, yema. Yes, we are also live on YouTube. The name on YouTube is FTPP, the Lord has done it. Just type the Lord has done it on YouTube. We are live. Now, we are lifting up the first prayer topic. And this is the first prayer topic. Every evil altar that always speak evil of me. Evil altar that always speak evil of me. Abusum biara eradio mami mufia. De biomo kan boni ni gumiso. Amadi on wareda. Yane ne madi bobe bre. Benane ne busha de munya hotoda. Every evil altar that always speak evil of me. That always speak evil against me. Lift your hands and declare. Declare it loud and clear. Every evil altar. That always speak evil against me.
2: That always speak evil against me.
1: Hear the word of the Lord.

And pray, lift your voice and pray. Yapa, Mashayada, Yapayada, Yamba, Yapayada, Rapa, Yapayada, Rapa, Yapayada, Mashayada, Yamba, Yapayada, Rapa, Yapayada, Mashayada, Yamba, Yapayada, Yamba, Yapayada, Yamba, Yapayada, Yamba, Yapayada, 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Yapayada, Yamba, Yapayada, Yamba, Yapayada, Yamba, Yapayada, Yamba, Yapayada, Yamba, Yapayada, Yamba, Yapayada, Yamba, Yapayada, Yamba, Yapayada, Yamba, Yapayada, Yamba, Yapayada, Yamba, Yapayada, Yamba, Yapayada, Yamba, Yapayada, Yamba, Yapayada, Yamba, Yapayada, Yamba, Yapayada, Yamba, Yapayada, Yamba, Yapayada, Yamba

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0: 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We command, let that altar catch fire in the name of Jesus. Let that altar catch fire in the name of Jesus. Every demonic altar, satanic altar, that speak evil of your marriage, that speak evil of your destiny, that speak evil of your children, that speak evil of your business, by fire, by thunder, let it catch fire, let it catch fire, let it catch fire. 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Let it catch fire. 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
0: We are going for the next prayer topic. Fire 8 hard 1. The next prayer topic. 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
0: Holy Ghost, Holy Ghost, Holy Ghost, Holy Ghost, by fire, by thunder,
1: Jesus.
0: Every ancestral altar that fought with our parents and want to fight us, by fire, by thunder, let it scatter. 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

0: can I get every one of you on Facebook? Please share the page for me. If you are on Facebook, I beg you in the name of God. Come on now, share the link. Please share it for me. Be a blessing to someone. I beg you, come on now. Be a blessing to someone. If you are live on Facebook, go ahead and please share it for me. I want somebody to share like 5 times to be a blessing to someone. Our next prayer topic, every ancestral curse. 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Ancestral curse.
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0: 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You a liar. You a liar. You a liar. You a liar. You a liar. You a liar. You a liar. You a liar. Trust and declare. 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

0: Jesus Christ.
1: Holy Ghost.
0: Fire.
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0: Fire.
1: Holy Ghost.
0: Fire.
1: Holy Ghost.
0: Fire.
1: Holy Ghost.
0: Fire.
1: Fire. Our next prayer topic. 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Just here. Yempa boni. Whoever pouring snap. Mentioning my name and cursing me. Empa we yabo ya smabo. Ever, whoever pouring something on the ground and cursing my mother and my mother's children. Whoever that has poured something on the ground and cursing my mother and my mother's children. Whoever that poured something on the ground that cursed my mother and my mother's children. I'm telling you, if you were born black and if you don't really pray hard, I'm telling you, somebody will pour something on the ground and curse you for no reason. People, you have not done nothing to them, only shame. Whoever that has poured something on the ground and curse my mother and mother's children. What she be a good for my domi free man and ma and not be oh boy, so better, me boy. You be who do a best on it, Pigan San Yanko. So better, Missy, you be who do a bad day. Oh, better, Missy, you be who do a bad day. Pigan San Yanko, Pigan San Yanko, one on your day, pa. Whoever that pours something on the ground and curse my mother and my mother's children, people be a ready. What she be. Yes, don't me papa and ma. What to all your day? Die by fire. Declare it loud and clear. 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
1: Jesus Christ,
0: Holy Ghost, Holy Ghost, Holy Ghost, Holy Ghost, Holy Ghost, Holy Ghost, Holy Ghost, Holy Ghost, Holy Ghost, Holy Ghost, Holy Ghost, Holy Ghost, Holy Ghost, Holy Ghost, Holy Ghost, Holy Ghost, Holy
2: Ghost. Our next prayer topic. Are you praying? We are almost there. Can I get 10 of you on Facebook? Come on now, please. Share it for me. I beg you. Come on now. Share like 5 times. I just need 10 people on Facebook. Please. Share it for me right now. Share it for me right now. Go ahead. Come on now. Share it for me. Share it for me. 10 people. Go ahead and share it for me right now. My God. Our next prayer topic. Hard one. Your bono. This prayer topic, we are firing it hard one. We are firing it hard one.
3: The house is in the car.
2: Every wicked, every wicked,
3: is it
2: wicked altar,
3: or is it the fair
2: that want to play me wicked? 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Edeba de Pane, yase, sofo, or Babu Jun, few so was so worried. Now, our dear, Otalia. Now why? Dear by dear partner, yes, sir. You desire to travel. Ukuku is kana yonko bema. No abeji. Obeji we are not the call. Obeji are not the call.

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0: 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Every wicked altar.
2: Every wicked altar.
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0: 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O baby Timmy. 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Bema wuya juma ding. 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

0: Ghost, Holy Ghost, Holy Ghost, Holy Ghost, Holy Ghost, Holy Ghost, Holy Ghost, Holy Ghost, Holy Ghost, Holy Ghost, Holy Ghost, Holy Ghost, Holy Ghost, Holy Ghost, Holy Ghost, Holy Ghost, Holy Ghost, Holy Ghost, Holy Ghost, Holy Ghost, Holy Ghost, Holy Ghost, Holy Ghost, Holy Ghost, Holy Ghost, Holy Ghost, Holy Ghost, Holy Ghost, Holy Ghost, Holy Ghost, Holy Ghost, Holy Ghost,
1: by the fire and the tender of Holy Ghost, every wicked altar, may say, every week, I repeat, every wicked altar, abosumo mutrimu ode, wo your bias ye ma won ware, be ma bia befo no aye obi bia be no ko, de ya kra ne se obi timi no be wu mienu miensa, unhu no, oba tan bi, sofo, me se mammy wo kunu wei, wo se da, da, me nimba bi wo, me baketo anya 8 years, unhu ni papa da. 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
1: Thursday, this coming Thursday, we are all meeting at La Paz, Race Course Park. You know, so we say, Thursday we will be our buffer for oil black.
2: Thursday, we
1: who say he crab baby? Who name Dentia was over? Dentia was over and say, Abusuma, what your papa, Missy, you move your soft, Yasim Mobu. Yasim Mobon is a soft. Obu on ma, oh, my me dear, the sim was sitting. 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I found Satu Triso. Found Satu Triso. Never one on your academy can be say, I remove my head.
0: I remove my head.
1: I remove my head.
0: I remove my head.
1: The head of my children.
0: The head of my children.
1: Can you tell me, Scassi, me yimiti?
0: Me yimiti.
1: Me mati.
0: Me mati.
1: The head of my wife.
0: The head of my wife.
1: Head of my husband.
0: The head of my husband.
1: I remove our head.
0: I remove our head.
1: From every satanic and demonic shrine.
0: From every satanic and demonic shrine.
1: Can you tell me so? Can you tell me so? Me yimiti. Me mati. 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Declare one more time. Say, I remove my head.
0: I remove my head.
1: The head of my children.
0: The head of my children.
1: The head of my wife.
0: The head of my wife.
1: The head of my husband.
0: The head of my husband.
1: From every satanic and evil shrine.
0: From every satanic and evil shrine.
1: By fire, by thunder.
0: By fire, by thunder.
1: We lose ourselves.
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1: I feel we betiema ka fire 5 times. 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Why you ready? Fire, fire, fire 5 times. 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I feel tiamu ni ako want to go.
0: Fire, fire, fire, fire, fire.
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0: Amen. 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
1: Put your hands on your chest. Declare, say by fire, by thunder.
0: By fire, by thunder.
1: The desires of my life.
0: The desires of my life
1: will be fulfilled.
0: Will be fulfilled.
1: Desires of my destiny.
0: Desires of my destiny
1: will be fulfilled.
0: Will be fulfilled.
1: Desires of my future.
0: Desires of my future
1: will be fulfilled.
0: Will be fulfilled.

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And you're young, and you're young, and you're young, and you're young, and you're young, and you're young, and you're young, and you're young, and you're young, and you're young, and you're young, and you're young, and you're young, and you're young, and you're young, and you're young, and you're young, and you're young, and you're young, and you're young, and you're young, and you're young, and you're young, and you're young, and you're young, and you're young, and you're young, and you're young, and you're young, and you're young, and you're young, and you're young, and you're young, and you're young, and you're young, and you're young, and you're young, and you're young, and you're young, and you're young, and you're young, and you're young, and you're young, and you're young, and you're young, and you're young, and you're young, and you're young, and you're young, and you're young, and you're young, and you're young, and you're young, and you're young, and you're young, and you're young, and you're young, and you're young, and you're young, and you're young, and you're young, and you're young, and you're young, and you're young, and you're young, and you're young, and you're young, and you're young, and you're young, and you're young, and you're young, and you're young, and you're young, and you're young, and you're young, and you're

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pasa un

What's that? What's that? What's that? What's that? What's that? What's that? What's that? What's that? What's that? What's that? What's that? What's that? What's that? What's that? What's that? What's that? What's that? What's that? What's that? What's that? What's that? What's that? What's that? What's that? What's that? What's that? What's that? What's that? What's that? What's that? What's that? What's that? What's that? What's that? What's that? What's that? What's that? What's that? What's that? What's that? What's that? What's that? What's that? What's that? What's that? What's that? What's that? What's that? What's that? What's that? What's that? What's that? What's that? What's that? What's that? What's that? What's that? What's that? What's that? What's that? What's that? What's that? What's that? What's that? What's that? What's that? What's that? What's that? What's that? What's that? What's that? What's that? What's that? What's that? What's that? What's that? What's that? What's that? What's that? What's that? What's that? What's that? What's that? What's that? What's that? What's that? What's that? What's that? What's that? What's that? What's that? What's that? What's that? What's that? What's

said me on the boy, Lily. Oh, I ran this home, the wind, Jimmy.

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of Jesus.

0: Oh, hallelujah. Head on up by Yeda Safo Radias, say, or Namni to me so, and then I ward it so. Now, what did Enan obey Edia Chay?
1: Amen.
0: And then the Penguinana and Yanisa said, that's what you see. Now, I am Radiadum, and then a new William, and then the Bambo, the Shen and William, and what the wire Edia May wish to you. Amen.
1: Amen.
0: Enan obey Asafo Abudia Shay, a everlasting joy ministry. Everlasting Joy Ministry, yeah, you want La Paz Race Course, La Paz Race Course, and the animal DSH. Maybe I'll tell you and can be a running out of Oshrao. Now, hunting animal, now, oh, yeah, yeah, yeah, yeah, yeah, yeah, amen.
1: Amen.
0: Sanya, Munimuno, Ukia de Bia, Anna Pabia, and a young pipe boy, and a cassia, young pipe boy, and a cassia. And the other day, so a Ukia Anna. Now, you know, we're so at 3 years after us, and maybe I'll tell you and can be another baby. I will be or how near money be a douse we are to break up the brand. You know, you shall be a mobile now. Some for running the free down to move and in the home of room now. What Baba saying that in China, I didn't know them. I hear the I will see him. Amen.
1: Amen.
0: And I'll play a abosome, Marco. And so the Edikaini, hallelujah.
1: Amen.
0: And they have 5 July, hallelujah.
1: Amen.
0: 5 July. Osofu, see, you can't say 5 July, dear. 5 July, dear. Now you have a Muslim, hallelujah.
1: Amen.
0: Muslim, you are a woman, woman,
1: yes.
0: Hallelujah.
1: Amen.
0: Amen.
1: Amen.
0: And then I'm here to say, I'm Muslim, so, yeah, what the year 2026, I'm running up the 2 minutes, so, and you are a woman, hallelujah.
1: Amen.
0: Now you just have to say, I'm so. 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
0: 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Amen.
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0: 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Ye bra ye den oso. Into wedding chain in the show. Kase Jesus.
1: Jesus.
0: And a prayer.
1: My
0: wadi. Nebre.
1: Nebre.
0: Asu.
1: Asu.
0: Majuma.
1: Majuma.
0: Ebre.
1: Ebre.
0: Asu.
1: Asu.
0: Mi yesu kuno.
1: Yesu kuno.
0: 5 years.
1: 5 years.
0: Asu abro so.
1: Asu abro so.
0: And kami yesu school dia mi hedi mi se 1 year.
1: Ah.
0: And then kaya se mi hedi mi yesu juma ye.
1: Yes.
0: But when you school 5 years are they? Aladi ane bre na swa broso. I come to work for so many times here with you. Kase Jesus,
1: Jesus.
0: Ena no pay,
1: ena no pay.
0: Me bre.
1: Aso,
0: aso. Semi
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0: kwa,
1: semi two kwa.
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0: 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Ana pay,
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1: Eradi,
0: 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Emele me so, evise. Me bre, aso,
1: aso.
0: Do Yesu dire, semi kame sabo,
1: na
0: me bom pay. That's 20. No, above four.
1: Emile,
0: I'm

Ela

0: in the name of Jesus Christ.
1: Yes, sir. Any power pressure. Nasty wound, who is a say, who are not just a baby, and a cost. But we be any who are put a whole to coin. When you say I'm out, time wise, I say, or the cocoa chow print ticket. In the time, no ask you, who could try what to order. I just win this. So, in fact, when this can't take over my time, and I didn't ask you up. But I say, she can't honor a bride, the amount said to coin, may I undelay. Ye bon paye ye ya kwansi die amaye mere ewade nyun firi ho
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1: 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Bible said, "At the year that King Uzziah died, Isaiah saw the glory of God." In today, I consider if you are Robert O. Kaame kasiapa.
0: Amen.
1: Sister, I want to hear you tell me. 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Silly na yes role. The way you treat the bush of water thrones, I mean, not over there. Every chap. But I consider you are Robert O. Itikasa Jesus.
0: Jesus.
1: And I no pay ya.

team from your dinner, sir. 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Hey, Radia, say a kaya seven, say a bumpire, the first so tender, or so a prada, and call us so to me, Biala, the Samano, Emma, Emma, say, Babio Sabiala, or Yamija, and call us so, and call us so. Oh yes, you do. 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Come on, come on, come on, come on, come on, come on, come on, come on, come on, come on, come on, come on, come on, come on, come on, come on, come on, come on, come on, come on, come on, come on, 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

one, two, one, one, two, one, two, one, two, one, two, one, two, one, two, one, two, one, two, one, two, one, two, one, two, one, two, one, two, one, two, one, two, one, two, one, two, one, two, one, two, one, two, one, two, one, two, one, two, one, two, one, two, one, two, one, two, one, two, one, two, one, two, one, two, one, two, one, two, one, two, one, two, one, two, one, two, one, two, one, two, one, two, one, two, one, two, one, two, one, two, one, two, one, two, one, two, one, two, one, two, one, two, one, two, one, two, one, two, one, two, one, two, one, two, one, two, one, two, one, two, one, two, one, two, one, two, one, two, one, two, one, two, one, two, one, two, one, two, one, two, one, two, one, two, one, two, one, two, one, two, one, two, one, two, one, two, one, two, one, two, one, two, one, two, one, two, one, two, one, two, one, two, one, two, one, two, one, two, one, two, one, two, one, two, one, two, one, two,

0: Jesus Christ.
1: Say your bumpa. Your Bible says no. 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I just say a brass saying you move here. If I bring sword to you, na asasi you didn't be beer was asasi right there. I prepare for you. Bible says when you go pour kai, no one in it man. Or kai anyone now and one I here. And you catch him, you know, go say one kai.
2: Amen.
1: On kai. Yes, I will bless you. We are the cow here. Dinara Sarah bless you and Rade Kaye. And or some more both one. No both only in so much baby I could do. But now almost brand and I had a soon. And Tisara Ebresuye. And Anna Mary Ebresuye. Elizabeth Bread Esuye. Ye catching your man conquose. And Radan so am I a brand and so. And to say Ebresu, baby, Debbie Radiba Giovanni. Castle Jesus.
0: Jesus.
1: And Anna Payer.
0: And Anna Payer.
1: And Radi.
0: Radi.
1: Kaime.
0: Kaime.
1: Kaime.
0: Kaime.
1: If you say. Ebresu. Some bonus, some bomb, some bomb, some bomb, some bomb, some bomb, some bomb, some bomb, some bomb, some bomb, some bomb, some bomb,

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1: Amen.
0: Na me ka osa sa fo out here kan ya balance job ministry. Ya wala pass risk on to judge. And I pray that be shout. So we be here at Shebu. Na pa boy ni na bia Shebu what ye bia. Na Abrade na Abrade an mo dam e be dead you also. Shout come say abusu bin sui. Abrade on kasa wa wa.
1: Amen.
0: Abrade be a kwan to be a kwan di.
1: Amen.
0: Oba dia se biye deye.
1: Amen.
0: Awurade on restore.
1: Amen.
0: Na oba dia bagira deye.
1: Amen.
0: Aropa awurade shira.
1: Amen.
0: Ya be ka to nyina sa sa fo wote everlasting joy be to international. Ya wala pass risk on to do dance. Ba biya wo biya de tubrika abra la pass. Du la pass ya la pass ba se ni bo wa. Ho abi fa risk on car. Ka che be ti ni na da se driver se. Ube su o to do dance. Ube su o to do dance. We drew up that empire book a share of the Tasupa. But I get a boom that you are the Dowson ever cop. I'm not the other Dowson ever cop. A rather better to me, so I get to work. I die sooner than what so I won't yes here. You'll soon die a quawati. What so die a be I won't yes here. Bra, the entire was here. Rather than to me, so ever wow. You have a catching ourselves. Another playing shame to be cut at a brevi. You get a boom yabo pie. That's a for running. We make sure we are sustainable. And today we have a course. Number and job to be a friend. It's
1: 0243 377 4288 0243 377 4288 0243 377 4288 0243 377 4288 0243 377 4288 0243 377 4288 0243 377 4288 0243 377 4288 0243 377 4288 0243 377 4288 0243 377 4288 0243 377 4288 0243 377 4288 0243 377 4288 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
0: open for you.
1: Amen.
0: Doors of favor. Hallelujah.
1: Amen.
0: And we have April,
1: Amen. Amen.
0: The month of July. May doors of favor open for you.
1: Amen.
0: And we are dealing with them April.
1: Amen.
0: May doors of helpers.
1: Jesus.
0: Hallelujah.
1: Amen.
0: Abuafo April, Amen.
1: Amen.
0: We see Abuafo April, Amen.
1: Amen.
0: We show come serve. We are dealing with Kupa. Open the pa body paro. Hallelujah.
1: Amen.
0: And we are up wow.
1: Amen.
0: The doors of helpers.
1: Jesus. Amen.
0: The doors of breakthrough.
1: Jesus.
0: I've got the money be about.
1: Amen.
0: Hallelujah.
1: Amen.
0: Breakthrough. I've got the beer be a quiet be about.
1: Amen.
0: Would be a quack as you be about.
1: Amen.
0: I've got all said what would have.
1: Amen.
0: Would be a quack to be a quiet.
1: Amen.
0: May the doors of blessings open for you this month.
1: Amen.
0: Doors of blessings open for you this month.
1: Amen.
0: It should have put on.
1: Amen.
0: Hallelujah.
1: Amen.
0: This month is a month of completion. It's a month of divine perfection. I've got it up for over the man May the doors of progress open for you.
1: Amen.
0: I've got it up for ever and put to April. I've got over the be about.
1: Amen.
0: I've got over the be about.
1: Amen.
0: Every closed door
1: Jesus
0: is open now.
1: Yes,
0: I say every closed door
1: Jesus
0: is open.

0: me do be up by your head, sir. Put me do be up by your be a one dead to my side. I'd rather won't be a quabble.
1: Amen.
0: I'd rather won't be a quabble.
1: Amen.
0: I pray and I prophesy that sickness in your system is over.
1: Now
0: it's over.
1: Now
0: it's over.
1: Now
0: in the name of Jesus, Tayarieda, I won't watch up to
1: Jesus.
0: And then they
1: are
0: now. I free her. I free her. I free her. I free her. I free her. I free her. I free her. I pray.
1: Jesus.
0: This man,
1: yes.
0: You will hear good news.
1: Yes, Lord.
0: I said you will hear good news.
1: Yes,

0: Yes.
1: Yes.
0: Yes.
1: Yes.
0: Yes.
1: Yes. Yes. Yes. Yes. You have the problem of who we are seeing it. I just said, can't hear the problem.
2: Okay,
1: I hear the back,
2: and the back.
1: Hallelujah,
2: amen.
1: Somebody, the baby, Bob Sibra, Casabella Sibra, a Jabai, or Bob, hallelujah,
2: amen.
1: My ministry of Pi Bob for the same that is on Casabella,
2: amen.
1: So for Bia Yalia, that they were two,
2: okay,
1: Bia Yadia Becacho, there were Yarida, there were Yaribu, and there were Yarika, Yaribu, and Bob Casa. And the Aribu also a bar, your friend could break a more water. Hallelujah,
2: and
1: your confessor. So, and your way, yard, hallelujah.
2: Amen.
1: And so we shall fortify. Hallelujah.
2: Amen.
1: And I'm a bomb by movie.
2: Jesus.
1: Yeah, yeah, you're a bit in the back.
2: Jesus.
1: I took table. What the hospital?
2: Jesus.
1: I got deaf here.
2: Jesus.
1: I mean, Would you have to see a full year model? Now, and be two as here every year. Sasu, you were Alpha Gary. You were Alpha Gary, bro. Alpha Gary, you know. I get Gary Kaya, sorry, swap. Just a good woman, and my wishes, several. I get strong. One more blood pressure, you know, with my wabble. One sugar level, not just a coy, and you make another coy. The swap probably said, she said, Alpha Gary, you know. Chaswosu Junior, Minister David Odoi, hallelujah. I cry here out. Also, for a media, a Sumian man of Apostle Douglas, but a media Sumian man, which some continent, Yabeka told you, and I said, 18 years, Obasaba, Yesu Obasaba, Yesu Obasaba, Yesu Obasaba, Yesu Obasaba, Yesu Obasaba, Yesu Obasaba, Yesu Obasaba, Yesu Obasaba, Yesu Obasaba, Yesu Obasaba, Yesu Obasaba, Yesu Obasaba, Yesu Obasaba, Yesu Obasaba, Yesu Obasaba, Yesu Obasaba, Yesu Obasaba, Yesu Obasaba, Yesu Obasaba, Yesu Obasaba, Yesu Obasaba, Yesu Obasaba, Yesu Obasaba, Yesu Obasaba, Yesu Obasaba, Yesu Obasaba, Yesu Obasaba, Yesu Obasaba, Yesu Obasaba, Yesu Obasaba, Yesu Obasaba, Yesu Obasaba, Yesu Obasaba,

0: Ugusweti happy and up a posu ewo happy 98.9 FM. Kese ana se adepe biachinwa ayurade. Continue, can you say, Brate, Yami Hong Kong, Korea, Dawase, and Arabay, and then into Mawuti? This is Happy 98.9 FM. We are framing Yamasum for Penopoque Champo from Adona Revival Church. And when we did DJ Woolly Jr. at the studios. If you are said, you make can say, and the Pepe Chimua, and you walk, and you're Brate. And it's for Kumumunina, Wapimunina, Wumunina, that you are dear say, is under say, you'll be an Yanisa and obey. In Pepe Bruno, I am any perfect, says, oh, millions be on the bank account more, and the Chile say, Yame, why you be a man. But it is. So, what do a woman, I mean, to say? A woman would do a mutual brother, so no, I didn't need to be one of you. I don't pay baby, be a woodie, be a
1: happy affair. I said, what you do,
0: 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Yeah, you trust some poor, and that's what says, and so Santo could serve a now, Unipa, Jinamidi,

0: said yet dia tiasie se nyame ka this morning Lord we give you praise and we give you honor and adoration wherever for the people ready and you are to happy FM and opay ya kasi nyakopon unchira mo 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

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ESP retired Eric Panini. 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
1: And they said he will pee if you feel a wedding you want to mess up with your school. One to mimic, one to come. They said he will pee if you feel a wedding you want to come on crowd. No, some for good to feel as we do. And yet, automatic say will be fifi.
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1: Driver be a routine me also die when you accident. To one of you, I go to say, Nem Quad, you would drive when you know. I said, it will be at a single carbon to wait to car. An open papa would say, Bradina, group on, triumphant, and group on your train, I am punching on your pine ball. A man near you, Wooney, a sunny beer that would be a Radin and Joe. Near the Dindy or Conchia minor. Near the Dindy, young group on, near the Dindy triumphant on. And not pay on your pipe of war on phone call. On crowds of your courier, the crown and ma, I want a tab and so on. No phone call, no phone, but I should be more. Won't you say, Kako and Shea, Bemo, what down on the more abreadier, a random paddle? Would be a witchy, Missy, and the walk by four combo say, Ne, you do ponia, and that day a Bible toss, what eh? Father, we pray for protection and preservation for your people. E wadi adi Ghana shawunsa. E wadi adi oman kongkong Ghana e shawunsa. Ma wapai bondo so ma Ghana. 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Di ma Ghana. Protect Ghana. If my people who are called by my name will humble themselves and they shall pray and turn from their wicked ways, then I, God, I will turn and I will heal their land. Yes, we will see happy and happy 98.9 FM. I don't probably inch now. I don't pay this will be
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1: 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But see, if we are seeing a young Copontia, Nanso Brabono, baby, or Honmo, and Yamia, which ye be a mawa, it just a woody so. It just a woody so. You need to take dominion of your environment. Yeah, boy. Ugo sweaty, happy and Baba Busu, happy 98.9 FM. Freunde, you know, you're a friend, you're a friend, you're a friend, you're a friend, you're a friend, Awurade yɛbɔ mpaeɛ ɛde anɔpɛso mu yi ba w'anim yɛpɛ gye atiefoɔ nyinaa ba w'anim yɛ mpabɔ no sɛ 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

0: abrabomono and nahokwa. 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
1: This
0: and it's the one I had watched on Wusuji. Now, my sister, one shady we are a product, we are product of our decisions. Make a view. We are product of our decisions. This in Susuapia, you best to see Abrabomono and only a baby, yeah. And it won't be and dream be before from no one sound called Danny before.
2: Messi
0: won't me and Jane say Obia or D or old drink Kubwa drink and some bamba ye Obia wedding kunim. Won't me and D in Ku and Dream Kubwa drink and bamba ye Obia we could be for. Open to me for Kukunti and Konkubu Mashia and Nikabu. 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

0: verse 7. 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Me say say adwin no say enya nipa dua no ebre. Debia me kase hwe. Afibia fiasia. 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And now, if you may be boom crop for dying 500, that be in Sisa. Obi at Nasis, send him a year, a plan year. 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After for Fraba.
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0: abusiapa na akone sa na fe ka di wani wa brabo mo afiye wa dwen se wo kone sa. So we are wonderful. So we are ja. So we are na. Catch them once a few minutes, I can't give anymore. Cut your coat according to your cloth, not your size. Make up you, say, cut your coat according to your cloth and not your size. She won't tama out a woman soon after pump water. Men share, okay, see, and our tinting so. Because I told the beer, your coat, you can't say, I cut your coat according to your size. Ebi and our size, no. Size in a wukita, no. Ebi and Tamana won 3 years, you bet me up on trousers. Now, so be there. 3 years, you bet me up on top and down. And it took us who could share Obi out of the 3 years, up on top and down. One share ya watari and now, Obe Pamano. M. Wow. And pay me bring your copy blindly. Me ma wo school we mo. Madam for in the ma wo school we mo. So this is me back home. Uni baby a wadam for the fee. So wadam for ne papa ya o papa. So ne mame ya o mame. If you want money in this salary pay, now so papa be on the moa. O yes, car it's me to be one a pa. And it's in the banan ananin anano. O bet me the Nako school. Ebi a wo tia 12,000 cities a term. Also salary in our ASA. And into no unhealthy competition be your honor more. As no you on the cra and as robo and as no I say abu ben cra cra. And it in a sew two and a moon beer. I know what you ye. The fact is say Obiba I was school be in chinese and one in the year Juma Bakua. Once we say Obaku school, who cares? Who cares? Men down for nini nasha Brazilian hair intimates what is a bishop Brazilian hair. Share. We need maybe our down for the Nikuru a year. It is a one shade year because of some would you be person a co competition in Tino. When you be bound, so now the pressure starts to see so. So one shade year. Would you be a competition? You know, one shade year now, Papa say what one year. Show us you. Then you're shining in under Yisika from Mosu and Tiwada. Uti happy and Papa Sue. Your friend be Penny Pugwe Champion. Udi for Penny Pugwe Champion. I want to make it. Sorry, I'm going to the Adonai Revival Church. Adonai Revival Church, our Panta Bukobi Road. Panta Bukobi Road, maybe a friend of Bukba Johnson. Any call for me? I'm not watching Randy Yifi Pam. To answer for you. Competition, not toss to do. Driver be a wooty me. When you ask for BC, what a watching crop walk.
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0: I wish you care for one some more. 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
0: Yamima Nimudia, Yamima Yansen, Yamima Jane. 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This is ye. And go sit the pain. I better not go full fee. 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Who do I be to say, we are the poor man? 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Obi, the baby will KG2, the baby will class 1. But school fees are Utiano, and torso seen a ketria or J. And yet then I will survive. This is 1 year. There are comparison. Tony, not she showed you, may ye. 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
0: So we should Galatians 4, Huma, and Galatians chapter 6, verse 7 to 9. I hope and all, or sing you nipper guno, or sing a million sin at the tree, and you nipper guno, no one would try. Your salary 1,500, your salary 2,000 Ghana cedis. I didn't think it is a word about Kuskua. It's here 3,000 Ghana cedis.
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0: 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No, I'm a woman less of a man or less of a woman. They say, Afishi shall never ye. She shall never ye to tune never ye. Yes, I was starting a brabona. When you start here, I was starting to loan. A word, you know, I'm a papa, but you're waiting on my loan, sir. Wait, Nitia Brabon, I finna be starting on. Not a car, Eddie, when you know. A Juma, we get out of the Tiaka. And down for you, hold on more fee. Bompire and a catcher at the same way. And down for Kobe or Honomoa. A bripia Obeco and Tembiano. Obefia now no croco. Obefia now no get a comb. On a four true
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0: 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And your bunny kit is coming so yes, or the one in the crumpa, or see if your papa make a cup one, or back at them and say, be sick up the one with the buon in tea. And it's what an idea see. And the crump. We will be a banner for now, Debbie. Obama been a down for me will be passed or the babuano. Now soon to be found one because. Uji 1,000 Ghana cedis in one fe wait. Uji 200 wait ya. Now face up at 5,000 and I'll beat ya. On the four. Messi won't mean fa and sa for Franco good to other demo. Yesu Christo se be pino. And this is a wunye ye na yo nyebe ye. And ni peti niya buao. And wobi and yame de bebu obi or de befendi paso. Me can you be a messy and more be a mebe buo be an or the best any person or see give and it shall be given unto you. The good measure pressed down shaking together, running over will God cause men to give unto you.
2: How say man know what the amount 98.9.
0: So you crew are with the best you know, you be me as so yet yet as well was soon on the amount. And it's a dear beer with the baby piano, you're the best. What do you want to bring from Wokelentia? Messes, we are Kilentia. A brief do not say whooping moa, you be me and Tianoso. Yet, yet, yes, we are so near the amount to measure him. What would ya? Yeah, enti afi ye din na wo ba bi gu me sa afi ye dwane ntam e be content na decision dia wo be take na afi
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0: it will only in this year e be di wo ni mu akwa ni mu abrabu mu enti ni se wo dwane adwane pa se wo ye bibia ya adwane papa

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0: 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expect a new results wow ayon sama radie Sewo ko wa yini mu aya kamio kamio da
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0: si politician bi a uti me 1 year eko tem wana wo pepa wano obi owo mantem obi afre wo afa wonyanya power pe wasesa wo telephone number wo de twen eba eboboba mp wonyanya position pe ye fre wo wo mfa bi mu afi ne wonwo se wo manfo na adwen wan ye na ba bi twema ko nche Jobe sanko sanko for no help you. Say me Kai will say, hey, I'm not paying. Galatians chapter 6 or 6 share, yeah, me in sin after chain. Now you need to go to a no one or try. She said, Ghana, electorate, you know, and you're bent to a BMO. And your matches BM. Now they are becoming discerning. They say, don't do the same old things expecting a different results. And I'll pay you, you're true. MP, I ain't your time now, but soon be piano. Concro for the chain, I know, and Cocasawate. If you want to mean any, you will pay you now, Emma Wong. Now, soon, look at Craig, you'll be to me, I know, call you my own. Position now, when you're in the hospital, be my own crofuana. Hospital beds, you want to be among growth one. As if you obey him, Junko, I dear Betty, so men and Akasa don't know. Maybe an Ayaria Bow constituency one more. The Antimia Rasha one for one called the biggest hospital. Maybe an area more and be a dear neighbor bow. So we any may you to oxygen be my own. What top bed, papa be my own. What top panny and Indiana papa be my own. Say Yaria Bowa, you bet me a bit of our own.
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0: Yen yina yen tutu ye niyeme yi. 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

0: And I mean to me, of course, but you better in our baby. At the end of the year, I've been paying our day number 2026. She showed me a year, and you're by force of several don't have a cost as quick as you know. She showed me a year. I'm not going to put showing up on the control. Many DJ will need a year, you know. Happy and the best is yet to come. The mere to on open Yanko Ponshira, no genuine you woke up, you know, a Yinshira. 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
1: Emra Opo Bet Aqua Anoma Nayan electric poles was as he saw. But Yamini was a one of my electric poles, and I will insulate the feet of the bed so that the bed will stand on that pole and will not be electrocuted. 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

listen tonight. 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That you walk through these doors with a sickness, I will take it. 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

0: 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What's up? What's up?
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picture the life is now. 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

0: looking up it.
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And some were Waldo. 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Abraba, yeah, boy. 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If you want to say, yeah, send them a cradio. And every man, Sako. 98.9, any station I would hear, Happy FM. You may hear from any chamber. I have a book on a high life in your partner, the dead enemy. Oh, sir. Nafe and Samuel Wild. I dream about for a trimmer. I would have been in a near to a can in some a sign and a bread in tea. But in football, baby, sir. 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A few runners who are tomb funeral. 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O more half year run a day announcement, Taba. 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
1: 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Ye de be se ya

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And I want to go out here. Today is your birthday. Papaya in Sunamwa. Papaya in Sunamwa. We are Chief Executive Officer of the Imenesta Holdings. It's your birthday today. May you continue to soar higher, blossom, and flourish. We are wishing you abundant peace, favor, long life, prosperity, and fulfillment of all your dreams. Cheers to another year of impact and success. Papaya and Sunamwa, Chief Executive Officer of the Imenesta Holdings. Happy blessed birthday to you. It's coming from your birthday brother, Papa Blanks in Anan. Papa Blanks in Anaman. Papa Blanks in Anaman. And always she Papa Yao. And so Namwa, we are Chief Executive Officer of the Imenesta Holdings. It's your birthday today. Wishing you all the best. Osinyame on Xiao Pa. On Tung Kwanem. Norma Wakuma Swari Hedina and Bemo and Famaho. Yaminia Ba Mary Saki. On us also wish you happy, happy birthday. Papa Yao and Sunamwa, Chief Executive Officer of the Imenesta Holdings. God bless you, sir.

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Any Jimre birthday shout and Okusua El Koso. It's your birthday today, Mr. Bernard Kwaku. Mr. Bernard Kwaku, aka Papa One, SKA Waski One. Happy, happy birthday to you, Waski Waski One. Waski Waski One of the Gawas Municipal Assembly. It's your birthday, bro. Nyamin Shawate. Onto Okwandem. Okolik's office wedding. A special one from my wife, my beloved wife, Dusty Dusty. Osi Enkomao. Mr. Bernard Kwaku. Popularly known as Waski. Waski Waski One. AKA Papa One. Waski, what a party day. Blessed happy birthday to you, my brother. God bless you. And may God prolong your life. Aha. Don't shout. Kesiepa. More money, more cash, more wins for you as you celebrate your birthday. Waski, Waski, Waski. Waski, nyamin shawati. Yuma jobo.

Yes, indeed. This is Happy 98.9 FM. It is your birthday. It's your birthday. The first lady of the Showway Christian Center, Lady Ruth Andor. Lady Ruth Andor. Mama Ruth, happy birthday to you. Yamisha, papa, papa, papa. Yeah, you are the first lady of Showway Christian Center. It's your birthday, Lady Ruth Andor, the wife of Reverend Jake Andor of the Showway Christian Center. Nyamin and Shiropa on Tunkwande. Golden Jubilee there, yes, special limit. Yeah, we do know Abra Buma Nyankupon on Shino. Ebabe Kesiewo Super. Minyamba, Lady Ruth Andor, a blessed happy birthday to you. Yes, Yankopon Botae, Odi Esu, and Nisso, Edi Amawa, Boimu, Sefertai, Ukno Echi, Reverend Jake Ando Echi, Yankopon Shida Sabotano, so Embremu and Famao. Why? So for Mami, Mama Ruth Ando of the Showway Christian Center, Yamisha Papa, on Tung Quandem, Omanesem and Kancho, Mami, we love you so, so much. Happy blessed birthday to you. Church members, you know, members of our Showway Christian Center. I'm always say, I am Mama Ruth Andor. A blessed, happy, happy Golden Jubilee birthday. Yamin Shirawati. Nontu Unkwandemu and Famao. Yamin Shira Papa Papa Faukunusu Semenkan Shosodo Yipa. That feet floor, you are ready. Auntie Ruth, Yamisha, why?

Yes, indeed. A happy 98.9. A special birthday shout. Every Odia Sempa Kwame Oware. Kafidi, Kafidi. Osi Gaby, happy birthday. My name is Ose Steven. 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Ose Steven, happy birthday to you. We free wafa Odia Sempa Kwaware. And I come out. Sansu free pastors. Any members are Omo Elohim Jesus Temple Church. Woman in our summer way show a blessed happy birthday. Oh, says Stephen. Yami and Chong Quandem, O Shrao, on Yawkesia, Omo Akuma Swahidina, and Bremo and Famao. Mr. Oses Stephen, a blessed happy birthday to you. God richly bless you, may God protect you, and may God increase His anointing over your life. Amen and amen. Joseph Stephen. Odiso ma o awoda pa na min shrao o wa me die ketua ani a software wo Elohim Jesus Temple asafu munyina o msinyame on tu kwandem no shrao bebere.

And when you match because and come as a Fakasian Africa and Yenian Jehu. It's chance. Treatment command the African side, Egypt, you know. Yeah, yeah, former Anasia first president, Dr. Kwame Nkrumah, Nenso Wundom, Nere Fatia Nkrumah, Ekrumu for Egypt. You might refer to the Wumodi. It was extremely appalling. And then the Nukweba Kope. Was a complete robbery, pa. But still, yeah, yeah, no football, you better say the HC. You need shaking. Editing at Eddie's Pizza said, me more BBR at Chiana Pay. And I mean, can't you myself? World Cup season, where the match be out, baby, and making sure so many are Eddie's Pizza, Eddie's won't change. Referee, this is one. Why would pizza about Kunwari? Not you, Akuma. And I don't know. Eddie's Pizza said, me can't you myself? World Cup season, where the and no one's played this pizza, and I need you. But Mariana, I better try Eddie's Pizza, Philly Stick and Cheese Pizza. Yapakeno Kama Eddie Amal Hawaii Delight Pizza Ope Tuna Pizza and Ope Veggies Lovers Pizza and also Ope Chicken Buffalo Pizza. And I'm going to Buffalo. The Pacho Pizza Ben Adrian Ho Ewo Viasia Eddie's Pizza Enye Bie Abrofu Echuko Yambagana Hanyina Umukumu Pizza No Amupi Bia Ubenye bi wo Eddie's Pizza. World Cup we di and one yedi di. What it in the pizza no so come as in a beya. Ubetini a chibi na match biano. Pizza ni soon chain when you soft drink it be. I say me young could be me freno. Na match a koso. And I'm so confiado for now. I say, I say, me tidy dosi came me match when maybe any kakraka say me was stadium movie. And I'm saying, and then I wouldn't know when who saw a wee bibi. I'll see your pizza be the menya na. Now, I'm going to pizza so crowd out here. I'm going to see out of Funadia and I would eat the pizza. We didn't serve food. Oh, coffee out of what's many. As it came in the pizza, I mean, this pizza, I didn't serve food in the bosom. Palm wine. Coffee out of what's many, Michiao. Link Stuff Media. I want to hear Juma. Coffee, Michiao, Michiao. As it came in Bra Bra, near Juma. To global media and Abra links them. Hey, Kofi. I say, one day when you had this pizza, or they sent me more with the real happy FM. So, I'm going to have this pizza, and no, they had a match. And when you're in self, we'll be so sincere. We'll be on the trace. Maybe we'll have a son, and we'll do pizza now. May I show pizza, dear, and one year Eddie's Pizza. Hope you are my son. Come in the phone number, name, man, on your Makasa. Birthday, been a baby, but so been a dinner birthday. Okay, she been a banana person, show beyond the which me order Eddie's Pizza. Come on, you be pass on the camera. Your package in the camera. Now, audio commanding panel. Number here 0271 133 397. 0271 133 397. And I say 0270 133 397. The numbers, no difference now is zero number. What's the first one? 0271 133 397. The second one is 0270 133 397. The same numbers, but it won't say difference. For any of these two lines now, Eddie's Pizza will make your day so special. Eddie's Pizza, I see you still can't beat that. You still can't beat Eddie's Pizza. I love bet for say Minchia Melestes Kina and Fa and Mau. Matches no course World Cup Nugusu course. I'm on su a D. I'm on for D iPhone 17. I love bet for other romantic. I'm on for D iPhone 17 for free. Oh, yes. 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What you go in our Play Store and I say App Store. Now if you want to register, now I don't want to share this particular promotion more. 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
iPhone 17 for free. Obet me so a predict o matches a air course no and obi cash out 15,000 Ghana cedis. Our matches a course so. Hey, I want work to do. Any easy. Obi cash out 15,000 Ghana cedis. I lot bet. But in the predictions will make you know. Ninja bemu. And to what register, what be the iPhone 17 no? Obet sounds so a predicting matches a course World Cup ni mo. What sounds so a cash out to hold. So the more you play, the higher your chances of winning big. Me pacha unya nya 18 years asema make you hu free monka ho. I lot for baby choose unya 18 years. 18 years above adults no. Any alarm much me eye dey bend. I share this promotion more. But we want to tell you sir you need to bet responsibly. Why? Anyway, I lot bet bringing winning into reality. You play smart, you win big. This World Cup season. For more inquiries, reach me a free iLot bet on 0245-066-607. Open inquiries via Mickey regarding this promotion. Or free iLot bet for some numbers. We'll meet you. Also, reach me at the iPhone 17. Ibi. What's on Swak cash out or betting Salbe and all? iLot bet bringing winning into reality. Eclipse Collateral Management and Advisory Services, or say Think Safety and Decent Income. And for business owners, you know, say Think Funding before the project. You think funding before the project. I know your Eclipse Collateral Management and Advisory Services. What do you feel? What do you feel? What is your stores? What do your property be? What do you feel? Property no document and also betting me no decent income. Yes. And on Eclipse Collateral Management for NBA and SRD amount. If you're a document, you know, if you're a. Now for what I Eclipse Collateral for. Now my answer to document and on SRD any decent income. Apart from the property itself, I would you want to get you. Property no one crata and also betting no decent income. What the boy back home? I couldn't know my name. Hey, Eclipse for. You'll be too much. I know you're a business owner. What to ask? I see, can see how person we project can see be worse so now. Funding number no yen which me ask as here SC project no. Oh, and as well as SC dino. As I say, the horse are. It's a when you ask, no registration in our boat, dream of document in our genuine ones. Aka for documents, no, if I watch your Eclipse 4. Oh, my ass is out to home on when you're funding. When you see car, would be show 9 is here now. Say, oh, yes. So as I see the honor person watch my register as I see no dimu dia. She can now train yes and I won't need shaking. Eclipse collateral force here. Madiana bro mass you fat as I said on purpose bitch the woman. Oh my shama on when you sika no the assassin yes you done what umpe na pedi. Fred Eclipse 4. That was 0543-832-466. 0543-832-466. Oh, from my catch on say what happy FM. 0543-832-466. Number na manya bo trouble. I'm more dental barrier. Eclipse Collateral Management and Advisory Services. Oh, think safety and decent income. Think funding before the project. Electroland Ghana Limited. So Mobia, good morning. Work up since the Electroland 42 home appliances no super menkanda dao. And I'm saying so to a man for TV na say. Man for no man say. What do you pay less than 700? 700 Ghana cedis. One who sell let smart TV no. TV na uhe TV na say uhe phone. Unya YouTube, unya BBA wo TV na so. Solid smart television. Who could have seen the pet? Who may be go ye a cosu fee? Electroland Ghana Limited for the romanti. How much in your man or so? You don't coin TV in Kwan. Open top and bottom mount fridge. And now per chest freezer. And now per washing machine. Maybe corner the open microwave. And now say blender.
And now person will better air fryers he be, yeah baby. Water dispenser machine a person will turn. How my plans been about him? May choose a furniture Electroland Ghana Limited. I'm your World Cup promo. I'm with TV Ukraine M1. Let Smart TV 700 Ghana. Hey! I'm a member of Zona. Masa Yawando, na kwa jibi. Eh, kwa jibi sa LED Smart TV no. Na share World Cup. Ushe TV, ushe World Cup. Nasa na ujina America hona ushe. It's World Cup time here. Yeah. And I'll be janasa. To America, kwa Electroland Ghana Limited showroom be a Ben Wall. And also more authorized dealers, stores are hodwini jina. Na kwa jihuma plans why. Me ma phone number no from no web we saw mo showroom e Ben Wall be a wono. Na oni o makasa o so ten Happy FM. Na kwa ji wu TV ni se sia number ni 0503 159739. And we Electroland Ghana Limited bringing the stadium home for you this World Cup season. Kwa joni ama men's lucky men fan ya kwa jor men fan ya gudie98.9 one ADHD over herbal medications, one of. If I say Oko Mansour Village Herbal Clinic, Oko Hua, Undi HJ over herbal medicine, Hubium. Oh, yes. What doubt the efficacy of herbal medication? Baby, I'm not quite one doubt to be a Mansour Village Herbal Clinic. Doctor Annabel, our whole special. And saying so shall she told me at a typhoid num, at a malaria num, at a 3D upward one and num. Men came and encountered took a test once, sir. Mana mumun, sir. Now see a penny. Oh, I won't problem. When you say not upon, when you say no upon, when you send three times, the beginning say, Mansoir Herbal Village Herbal Clinic, yeah, dear was Adi and Hopa. Insane big in a mouth, for some cooling in a wow. I found one foul back. Doctor, I said, brother, name Betunchia, Miniaba. Guma phone, Srubium, also no moon, Srubium, what? There's all your bump on for when you man one pong to a modest row, Unishiki. When it's the Mansoir Village Herbal Clinic, our branches in the Marco Marco 5 in Crown Crudium. Or Bakua Blekuma, Bakuo Kasua, Bakosu or Tantra Hill, and about water she chui bleo. Or Sansu or Bakon, Ewa New Fadama, Bombay, Washing Bay, no. And Chenhua. The five branches near Ben will not do any actual hole. They are from Mansoir Village Herbal Clinic. Doctor Anubi will hover show come on in numbers. You don't have my way. Doctor Nankasa number no freno. Oh, Frebus, Doctor Mete, sir, KB can happy FM. Doctor Betty, you know, I show what in the number is 0557 562 988 0557 562 988 and now 0551705516597 Mansoir Village Herbal Clinic. 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
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And I'm a catch you on. Then find your quadril. And you want cancer, one from one of my eye. We're treating soon, I'm up. Won't say yes. And once I'm a catch you, I'm on for a place, he bet, I'm on for cash out. Pa. About could be there, who fish a chin in by you, one match a pet, and they say no. It will see can she go here. A son say one fast soccer bet and chantia. Many one can see and best of place bet to be in the ongoing World Cup. Soccer bet now the bay. I don't know much about who say a crowd, but me a cash out still. Oh, yes. Soccer bet for years are here. Oh, much no predictions about who say a crowd, but me a cash out still. Far from a soccer bet.

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0: 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new iPhone 17 na what you be 6 brand new iPhone 17 8 yakra ko www.ilotbet.com eye I dot is so e na bet no eye bet bet e na afi no lot no eye lot like lot lot e na bet bet.com ana se ko play store ana se app store oko ho search ilot bet app no e wo ho download it u download it pe you just play world cup matches ni twa na watwe bia wo benya akwanya wo twa matches na wo nya akwanya se 6 brand new iPhone 17 every week bia remember the more you play the higher your chances of winning big persons under 18 years are not allowed bet responsibly terms and conditions apply bringing ilot bet bringing winning into reality play smart win big ehye this world cup oma so yasin en ye di jumadi ebrew aha we mum no bet enti asem ana mekan a certain ehye faceless fa official no bi allege ama prince owusu no kra me who could attributed to him at distance ne ho e dey free say asem no ho efi no e the statement aba and as posted on the Facebook post page of eye Henry Asante Twuma no and e director of communication at the Ghana Football Association and mekan verbatim said e ya tro no no saa e na mekan me nyi bi mfrim me paraphrase said e wa tro no saa na mekan timpacho me be poto yiwasum kakra FM Army. Osi news update. Ghana Football Association has taken note of recent false and malicious allegation circulating on social media and certain online platforms claiming that the GFA takes money from players. A case in point is an allegation purported made by a purported relative of Prince Owusu that he was asked to cede a percentage of his potential earnings from the Blasters call up to the World Cup to the GFA. We categorically and unequivocally deny these claims in their entirety. These reports are completely fabricated and intended to tarnish the image of the GFA and the Ghanaian football. The GFA does not demand, solicit, or collect any money from players for selection into the teams, nor for any other purpose. Statement in it to us, for the avoidance of doubt, one, the GFA leadership does not invite players into any of our national teams. This responsibility does not lie with the leadership nor with any individual member of the association. It lies exclusively with the head coach of the team. Two, all financial dealings and payments to players and are handled directly by the Ministry of Sports. Players' payment

match bonuses, appearance fees, win bonuses, etc., are transferred straight to their individual bank account with full documentation and transparency. The GFA does not handle nor intermediate this payment. Three, the Ghana Football Association, the GFA, and FIFA have very clear and strict rules against extortion, bribery, and any form of financial impropriety. Both the FIFA Code of Ethics and the GFA Code of Ethics, as well other GFA governance regulations, explicitly prohibit any official or administrator from demanding or receiving money from players. Any such act constitutes a serious offense and attracts severe sanctions, including bans and possible criminal prosecution. The GFA remains fully compliant with these rules. Four, the GFA urges all Ghanaians to carefully and consciously consume information about the GFA on the internet. The recent exit of the Blasters has suddenly triggered a wave of misinformation, fake news, and malicious stories aimed at creating unnecessary tension and division. Let us all be responsible and verify facts before sharing. The statement continues. To those spreading these allegations, we challenge you to boldly come out and state clearly who exactly you dealt with at the GFA. How much was allegedly paid or demanded, when it was paid, and for what purpose? It is only fair, it continues, it is only fair that you make your claims with evidence instead of hiding behind anonymous posts. The GFA operates with higher standards of integrity and has zero tolerance for corruption or extortion. Our focus remains on the development of Ghanaian football and the welfare of our players. We urge the media, fans, and the general public to disregard these baseless stories and rely solely on official communication from the Ghana Football Association or the Ministry of Sports and Recreation. The GFA, the GFA and our legal team are currently reviewing all these fake allegations and will take legal action against individuals and platforms responsible. The association, and this association is the Ghana Football Association, would not be making further comments on this matter until it deems it necessary to do so. Thank you for your continued support and trust in the GFA. We have a statement that the Ghana Football Association issue, and it was issued by the Communication Directorate on behalf of the Ghana Football Association about a purported allegation. Me who was social media on Monday night, and none of me who be a Koso Facebook, Instagram, and a Twitter, TikTok, any baby, but me better na hano. In run, Miss Sheda and a man can wash him. Miss Sheda and a man can wash him. And me who a quota allegedly no attributed to
And yet the third player, your friend of Prince Owusu, I don't know, no, or can say, or deny, and I say, or chin who every sound seminar, only panel a postie, a social media, and no, and a GFE, and so this star statement, Abba. I'm not going to make any comments. The GFE by Eddie Bayano, and I'm reading the verbatim, Eddie Amount. Said you almost true on Sana Mekano, Pepe, Ewa Hand. I'm not going to make any comment. Until that time, say, player na, and I say, agents of the player no. And I say, even families of the player no, Ebe Babontin, Ababe can say, Onua, and I say, Omoa Nekano, Unipano, Eyo Nipa Sumesi, Asumesi, Asumesi, Ewa Ghana Football Association, ho, because yes, as a bunny, entina ubia ewodino. Enti, se uba happy FM ha, enipa bebre ene waha, ba ubia unidin. Enti unti mean to have been case o happy FM for ne se, debi, wana ewo happy FM ho, eno se. E yubi ba pwakwa, e ye kweku ansa, e ye wana. Sir, and to GFE also, if we the president, the president of the association, ABC the last person, and I said from the security, our Ghana Football Association, I could see the topmost position, the president of the association, Obia Udi. And to, until that time, no, I'm not going to make any comment, Bia. But questioner, ye busa ene, you busa a question we Monday, and ram a twasso, ebusai. Me say, de akotu yen ewa World Cup, ye World Cup performance, ne say. Certain decisions are a PMU or honor, nanki ye beti me and make better decisions. Am I a better resource? One ampo and a war Ghana Football Association, one ministry wa approve is a coach, you know, and kasa Brendan Thomas Asante, a son, sir, of violating curfew rules in Tino, all my name mobile beamono. One on a penance so ewho. Because over Kaya 2014, you call World Cup, and Tokoko see will come, and my players, and as a player, any official. A boom, popo, born a sum, a papa hotel, a near mano. A buyer, the decision, if you know, a take here was backed by the then a sports minister, any the ministry, any then. Emma Nunti, the said player, ye unifree camp, or more dear near mons, some so ye pamo womo. Sule Montari, Mikey Lesian. Any Prince Kevin Prince Boateng Ebaya Yebusa Mekai Commission of Inquiry Justice Jamefe and they or ye justice of the Superior Court the Supreme Court or tena sono minister ne call ye busa and say asem no agitu mu say yes on any FFO ni nyina ne take his decision no enti hona ene wo ministry ho any Ghana Football Association take a man coach, you know, take his decision, you say, oh, my players, you know, quite so bet me a coach, many after the Panama game, I'm bet me a PA, a town. Now, I'm a quiet, a brand here, Brendan Thomas Asante, or no quiet players, you know, quiet, or moon in a banner, no, count, no bar late time on mom, no, or no boost our time, and so, and you know, or decide it's all my brand here, no, in Sia kind. And nothing and a brand here no at the bench. One as a seminal about Bontin. You we verified in Musea no correct. Now, one and the what F you any ministry you are coaching it take his decision way. I'm back in no anti coaching a year, dear or year. Sansom way, a yen semua, a dika, a dibusa, and to see a trahani busa, and yes, a sebio. Obina, ye pesi ye kane huansem, eh, obeye huan efe.
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You see, we cannot continue to do the same thing and expect different results. Until that time, until that appointed time, we will do things differently, you know. We will not get different results. Me pacho asomna meka no. Otima se. Tie, untimi nye adie na se de oyɛ no de bia no and expect se ubenya results. Amanya eko World Cup any various tournament a year there no, it doesn't happen in isolation. It's not in a vacuum. In see, it's not an event. So oko ya na wa koswa kwa kudu a year quarter final, semi final, and as wa kudu the final of the a year tournament. He said the na GFA president, any minister ahead of the World Cup no musu see betimi ako all the way no. That as that idea no, it doesn't happen in isolation. Except ubo umo de wosi she niema, udi niema tutu akwemu. And unti na me say World Cup no, 2026 dia no ye wie. There's AFCON 2027. Ah, who qualifiers? Starting next month of August. There's another World Cup in 4 years. Then you bet me a ya free na kosi 2028 and now 2029. Ah, you beko World Cup 2030 year ko Saudi Arabia omu ne hosti World Cup no. Then you di go akwemwa GFA no ne plan set to say the government of Ghana, represented by the Ministry of Sports and Recreation, omu so then omu ya omu plans at the same free na kosi se. Yebeko AFCON 2027. That was so the Akosa World Cup no. And she saying, "There na ye ye." For the first time in so many years, Switzerland almost do the quarterfinals of the World Cup. They have suffered setback. Ewo World Cup ase. Ubekaya 2018. Omuko Russia. And ko yeah, mom want me and call quarter final. 2022, the same thing. But 2026, omo do quarter final. Coach na or the omu call 2018. Edi omu call 2022. Sa coach na ene woho. Ubeka ya Euros. 2020 Euros. Ah, you're born in 2021. Uka ya England fast where the omu eyi omu free mu. Ewo. Eye penalty ewo quarter finals. Sa coach no omo na ne wo ho ade na yenko ade especially African countries ade na yenko every time bi e be ko World Cup bia ye di coaches foforo e na eko why ade na yentimi and maintain a certain level of consistency and to the same coach, the same formation, the same organization, virtually the same players, and I said the core of the team, you know, the base of the team, you know, and yet the core players, you know, that we build on additional near the Abeka home. And Tiaqua said, yeah, you're born in 2022, you know, and 1 year, you're born in 2026. Now, if you're improving, depending on Omwa, you know, Amanya, you know, what group, and you're Amanya, you're Bishi, you then I ain't mean, yes, Abby. And no one in America. And he said, once she says, I'm a way in a year. Unti me, Enko World Cup, Enko Unko Bon Humode, Enko Yade. And Unti, any a coba, near Busasa and Samui. You went round, there too, Egypt. African nation, Olidi by 2-0, 78 minutes. Naka 12 minutes.
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1: 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Kwegu anza Albright ye Ghana's 5 star. Edu Samre ana onim se be bia ye she. World Cup no go so a ekoso. Na wombo den no so etwa good den. But a ja World Cup no kra no. Ama wombo den na some star bi. The third major Grand Slam of the year. Na Novak Djokovic no jina na so sa. Wow. E mo e de. Oh, one bird anymore. But listen, I mean, you can kind of World Cup Jana Bannon. I know she. Until I'm not interested in baby, baby, na kodi baby. What you say? And now a free day, and I'm a World Cup, no? And now a home day. Team and a quick answer outright. Ghana is 5 star. He who dwells in the secret place of the Lord Most High shall abide under the shadow of the Lord Almighty. I will say of the Lord is my refuge and my fortress. My God, in him will I trust. A duty for Mumba and Yenjisu. Amen. As usual, contento, novant auto. Punto Nove, Natchese Happy 98.9 FM. In Tempaso, Yen Shen Semana say, and Fem Free FIFA World Cup, and also Ekuswa, Ekuswa, Ten, na run 16 games, Libby Ekoso, and Drab, na Argentina, my Bobo Konom, and Egypt, Museum for, and any game, and SSS, so. Now, yes, game Nasia on the 15th minute mark. And now, Yasa Ibrahim, El Ali Boy, no, Obi Kain, Eko Tocha, the Kain, Edema, Egypt, or my Bobo Konom, Yedidima. 21st minute mark, and a Leo Messi, any penalty. Oh boy, another baby, Kainachan, and so said, Leo Messi, Kwam, another player, El World Cup, Imam, when you have two penalty kicks, and Nina. Went to me, Amman Twatremo Elhom, 58 minute mark. Zico, Ebenya go. Adama, Egypt, my Bobo Kono, Mustafa Zico, no, Utimi Atwatram, but na officiating official. Francois Elite, say, or say, bottom, build up on a foul into went to me, and just Agono, and farmer Egypt, my Bobo Kono, 67 minute mark. Anna Zico Bium, or say, share. My boss met what now they have a ding, make a ball at what them on, and I bring one of Sunya pass me from Aya Hassan, Aya Hassana, or also it me about to Mukama, Egypt, normally the 2-0 alcohol, may the enemy say, oh, they are 2 years, but been tempting, where they are, man, one of my job, and I saw a bomb, one day, I'm a mania the hopper, now I'm at me at the African in 79th minute mark, Christian Romero. I bet take Kano after Sonia Crosby, every Leo Messi one, and I be one also. It me adding it to come on to at them Korea, or take Kano back on Adema, Aya Omayam, Yefen Argentina, Elhom, 83rd minute mark, and a Leo Messi, Gonzalo Montiel, a Sati Bobby man, and a Binse Colico, and a man Leo Messi, just in the penalty box, and a Leo Messi, a bottle at them come out. 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I'm also a qualify and they are quarter finals. Now, any players are almost a game. I say, Arima, Argentina, my Bobo Kurum, Emiliano Martinez, and a Monty Postnum, Nahel Molina, Ebobi, Christian Romero, Lisandro Martinez, Tagliafigo, Esha, see, but a unifrimo, Samson, and Christian Romero, so and also it's me a unifrimo hall, Leonardo Paredes, Ebobi, Samson, Rodrigo De Pal, Ejremo, Macalista, Ebobi. 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I'm far, ma'am. Egypt, to my bubble corum. Now, so you know, penalty of 17, it's me rated a 6.9. Oh, honor, ma'am. Dorana, Felicia, Leo Messi, penalty not chained yet. I've been one also. That's me up on home of the year, papa. Oh, I've been my year friend, honey. Ebobi, Sansura Ibrahim, Ejremo, Rabia, Ebobi, Hafiz, Ejremo, Ashua, Eboy, Atia, Elashin. 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Antonio Quatremo, and Tinebe Safata said, Yabe Brun, Sama Josu, Socode, Abashiaso, Mefim Pono, Yabia deciding her advance, Akosia, Argentina, a World Cup Nemo, a quarter finals Nemo, and Tier Penalties Nashiaso, na Colombia for any D kind, a ball first one, Quintero, and a boy, a Juan Quintero, no, or boy, not Atena Awso, Granit Xhaka, a ball, Arima, a Switzerland. 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Switzerland about two, washer two, and if in Pono Colombia, and so about two, I wash one, oh, it's Colombia, Eremo, Almo, third kick, I be one, you have a Jamington campus, or no, and a cojachi, or boy, and I was shan fefe, Marola Kanji, and a Bosano, other Bosano, Arima, Aya, Switzerland, or my Bobo Kono, or Bosan, a bottle tree baby cry, oh, and if in Pono, Cucho Hernandez. Real Betis boy, no, or also a bo a share, come on, Adema, aye, or also a bosano, and a fimporo, a Switzerland, Cedric Etin, and so a share, engine a question, a paisa, a honoman, and ye febia grocra, and when she say, I would do, and also a chekurmo, ye di dima, and ye remo, Luis Diaz, a shan idea, and a fimporo, a Vargas, Ruben Vargas, and so a bonnidia, a share, into echo, and they 4-3 on. Penalties and they Switzerland and so the Quacosia Argentina when they qualify into TNTN Yepa for money say and a quarter final pair and all and France and in Morocco and the Brenny Tintin or the first quarter final game no more and back also out Gillette Stadium and also out Foxborough and also game back also a total stadium capacity of 68,756 and on Benya Quenya a game be home a Tello referee from Argentina on the this Morocco game now you don't want some at the amount and all about cost on your mind my Thursday at 8 p.m. game not Gillette Stadium baby so say ring now so I give also so the second quarter final game about Spain world number 2 on a Belgium world number 9 and I did burn it in 10 days so I give also about cost on Sophie Stadium and I say game also about cost so conformity when you're going to question game now 70,492 and I'm betting me and you're going to baby at now I'm going to call my I was game no more. Kaimansha no se Michael Oliver and on also a bit major fifi at Wyrem. I was a game no ma Jerry Wonsen at the Emma Kama Kama Pa Kai. Na Shannon so said on the 10th and as I came also at Koso Elho into France Bochina. Na de che so na Spain enso abo na de che so Norway 11th of July Norway and England and de be Benedict Dindin and was our game no ma me de ho nsem ate amao and no ebekoso o Miami Gardens Hard Rock Stadium a total stadium capacity of 64,767 and also ebenya kwanya akopo me ni akoma ahwe sa game no ye de ho nsem at amao kama kama pa the final semi-final quarter-final game Argentina and Switzerland and the Benedict and also Abacoso our Arrowhead Stadium and also our Kansas City and also game also Abacoso a total stadium capacity of 76,416 and also Ebenya Kwenya as spectators ako ako bo menya koma our Argentina LFM for Switzerland or my bobo kwenye game nima Jada Wonsen at down and you say that here France, Morocco, Spain, Belgium, Norway, England, Argentina, LFM Pono, Switzerland, and so at the Abani Tintia, Jada Wonsen at the Emma Leo Messi, and the LED top square shot, no Leo, Agent 9 Suyepa, to Tom Trano, Awa Quenya Sagina, so 8 goals and

0: and I'll forever be grateful. You know, since you showed me to soccer bet, I did see great. Talking of good cash out, fast payout, high odds, and total odds accumulation. Bro, it did go on for this side. Charlie, that be high for day. Happy you know that. Bro, soccer bet they do the most. Then my interface, they catch me. 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
1: I see us being ready by the time it's time for us to play our first games. Oh no, we should be hopeful. This is a World Cup that I believe I see us doing well. We may not have the best of players as we had maybe in some based on they playing together for some time.
2: Yeah.
1: But we still have what it takes for us to go very, very far. Maybe possibly even win the World Cup.
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5: Like I said, now the fans, we are nothing, you know. So it's very important that the fans are there. And like I said, they have to be positive and keep on pushing us, because you come and push us and being positive, you see the effect, and we'll score in the last minute or we'll have positive results. So I wish and I hope that they will keep on pushing and staying positive. I'm doing my best to guide the boys and to make them feel as comfortable as they can and to take off the pressure off them and to do my best for us to perform on the pitch. And that's all I do. I'm being myself and I have to perform as well. They have to perform as well. It's a teamwork. So we're helping each other to perform. That we're going to give our 100%, that we're going to fight. And I will make sure that when we come out of this game, we'll have no regrets.
6: There is definitely pressure, but I feel like the pressure is because we've got such a good team. So when I came in at the time, I can't remember vividly what was going on in terms of tournaments and stuff, but I just wanted to impact the best way I can. If I was starting, if I was on the bench, I'd come on, maybe try to score, assist, and just play well, to be honest. But over the years, we're at the world stage now. We want to compete with all the top nations. We've got the same talent, so why are we not up there? So I feel like we're at a stage now where we're getting there. We're getting there, slowly building. Hopefully in the next years to come, we can compete.
7: I have seen Mehun bad team win big tournaments. Mehun good teams lose big tournaments. Mehun good teams win big tournaments. So you can never rule out any football nation. Ghana inclusive, good team. We are a good team. We are a good team. But Pesemi winning World Cup. Pesemi winning World Cup. Pesemi winning. Pesemi winning. Pesemi winning.

0: There may be a me winning, Adoma. Ghana will be represented by our best players available at the time. Ghana will be very competitive. The target is that we are going to war, in court. And when you're going to war, you don't plan to lose any battle. You want to win. That is the vision. I'm extremely confident that we are going to war and we'll win the war.
1: It's a great honor and pleasure for me to be called upon to inaugurate this committee, because I'm very optimistic that this committee will deliver. It's become very necessary for us to originate this from the presidency, just to give you an idea of how important the presidency is this project. We qualified 2010, 2014, and
2: sit in the way that you are not tagging it here or while I'm empty or bad game one or the set here or the kit to a sena. Hey, yeah, papa, but okay, we have a back up at the pandix near if we are so moving football with you. Well, you have me, you do it. You put a ceremony, a man will be good for Saturday, Miss Minia. The you not tie up tiny Pablo Sontia Ferry, a poor bar, and we are going to rise. Say, in penny for no beer, so so back up. Ever tear team and have everybody's me at the Adeno. I beg you, Amorim, pardon me, Amorim. Amorim, pardon me, forgive me, Amorim. And you are a young coach, you just came from Portugal. Amorim is a young guy of Portugal, Abba. To one crown, and you're a Manchester team, and you're mine, and I'm team in West Sunday, and you're a young guy. Say, on an area, and you're a young guy, you are, and you are winning back, what drawback, or 4 points. A Gabriel and a legend, I hope we be at his disposal, or cause I want this player to go and buy, and I could see saying. Pep, pep, pep, pep. I'll pepper you. I'll pepper you for all angle. Baby, see how England. But damn, baby, I did you was so big. Pepper them be the shitter. Pepper them be the shitter. Pepper them be the shitter. A shitter, I said, with Timo Mojane.

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1: 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Iye ye ye din pa. 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Asem ben ni u. Asem ben ni. Ye, African countries. Ye, ye, ye, ye, ye, ye, ye, ye, Na, enyashe. Enei, 10 na ye kwa ye no, 9 ene make it from the group stages. 9 ene make it, yes. The only African country all make it through the group stages, you know, eye Tunisia. O lusu 2 games. Na, go Saudi, ye no. Ni last game, no, enon so troka. Enti 9 ene progress, 9 no. Round of 16, ba akope. Mienu ne survive a round of 16. 2 North African air countries, Morocco, Egypt. Ba akope ena survive the round of 16 in TNA. It's a repetition of 2022 FIFA World Cup semi-final match between France. Between France and Afi, a year Morocco. Tienyumono, yeba.

and they a repetition of the senior Ewo Qatar semi-final Morocco and France and France at the UOMO every month. France and Argentina a cowboy. The CEO final the Unim and a quarter final. The only African nation. The CEO 2022 and no IBM and the SNC in 2026. Morocco. And no chess Morocco, I'm investment in all my no. And fast war up basso papa, oh, yeah, near me ye. Until I'm so much change you on coach by a new coach, or no, no, dear, under 20, no, called G World Cup, Unsa Africa, ha. Na World Cup under 20, na Ghana, pe, any IGB. I'm coach now, dear, I'm called G, and no. And I'm a pamor or gragino. I'm a demano, so unko non conco yam pa, or quay, we do quarter finals. On a France, and a bebo. A bayer dindy, but I know, say, I'm a competing papa. Umber competing ye, papa.

0: Kwaku yankwa na yankwa na yene ana okay mami nkanchira wo se soccer bet se oma wakanya chinchirinchi akonya chinchirinchi na wo de disika walk up emiri mu eno eye soccer chance eno eye soccer chance for 10 plus matches make sure se os na da so no e bia eye 1.30 or higher. 1.30 or higher. Ulusu one game per still a better reward or 3 times your stake. 3 times your stake. 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A ye soccer betting kwa and a mouse are quenny na wedi sa sikaibi. High send 7 control say ni omo ma electronic appliance. E ho dena e fepa. 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Kai, na follow, Hisense, Ewo Facebook, Instagram, X, Kani Twitter, Nase YouTube, Anase Fromo, Ewo 0302-550000. Free Hisense, it was 0302-550000. Hisense, everyday prizes for everyday people. 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
0: to the Yentrasso. Enura, Yensha Saint Freya, Enura, Edena, then the free solo, a ball, a year Egypta, dear two woman, a two woman.
1: First and foremost, mechanic, a complacency, which of course now, in Jim, this Egypt for no bit me eyes are looking at. Said the first department of the game, no. Now Egyptians, no, yet solid at the back, and I mean Rabia, born in Gra, to some large extent, the Nabi El Ali, centre back, no. Ibrahim Yase, Obeka had your first goal, no. First half, equals to Nano. Mean Susu and Green Honda said, I mean Argentina can use just 2 minutes, 11 minutes to hit the back. Twice, and me kaku si se fesi ni kunya oyi pekinano. I mean, yade ni tum ofa ikaino. Ah, me bo Ibrahim Abia Abaso, and me tibi nka injera fasis num board wamu born brano na enda from. So back to your question, me gusu udwe hu si siya, and. I mean, after the game, and Sema Hussein Hassan, no more can the head coach of Egypt, I would say, one fine, it's a bad luck now. And clearly, you know, the team of, and I said, it's me, put me, one of our four, it's been a sea, Emma Francois, I am referee now, Ofi France, I would do game, they were Mercedes-Benz Stadium, were Atlanta. No, this is my take. I mean, Prince. The ball is at a crack. Say, after 11 minutes in the ordinary time, it will say this World Cup, of course, you know, due to hydration break, and they are taking home, you know, Yema, not less than 4 minutes additional time that. Into the Yen Canning in Abu Mianca Tibia, 90 plus 7. What the camera, 18 minutes. 18 minutes is enough for a team. Omo Lionel Messi to turn things around. Into Ushe Tua. Maintain Koda. From my point of view, no, game, you know, Obasha, two goals nearby, you know, a certain Lionel Scaloni, a manager, no, the Omo J, Qatar 2022, no, and Monsakraya, or yeah, was superb. Just after say two goals nearby, you know, in Tenkema or the Nicolas Gonzalez, the Muji, Tagle Figo Fimo, and Ushe gave me clearly not Tagle Figo or Sergio forward, but the record Virona and yet the best. You know, the Nicolas Gonzalez by it. But you are magic in draw because Obe take on Sobianum and the likes. The young man, Osina Kainwo, Giuseppe Meza. Latoro Martinez. Now, who are they now? Okay, or the buy any one of my stability by my Lionel Messi Nata mobility? No, because Latoro and Katana no over no, I feel not in any Pamia Nugunio. And the name the above would seem Omurefi, Lionel Messi, and Omen and Ebua, just because the first department of the game, no, now one, and today say what you say, Omen neutralizing. But that guy needs just a twinkle of an eye to create magic and run. Oh, yeah, Prince. After some call down 2-0, no, Mrikani and Wadia Messi, yeah, you know. Like I said, yeah, maybe to me be a bit more at once. We are time, I'm so shed, give me be him. Oh, yeah, sir, Bebuna, with the bay in fear to inform. She said, Lami no more. And it was crazy, bro. For a boy, and he said, Yom, yeah, you know. Again, Francois and the bar at a point, me say, let's say, the second goal now, Omo Angina, and now Omo say, in treatment this year, you know. Thank you, Timmy Boone, and you go so, but. I mean, me try catch Raman for say, and then we should go na Yandia. And ye is trasa because they have residents fine here, Yandia, and Obia Shebi, and FIFA and so they are the referee, you know, say, or explaining at the whole stadium. Etc. And see, how can they deliberately kick it to you? Ah, a coin beyond down. This is an kind of thing, you know, Oko here ball be or cut down near dear ye sacrani a dear and now quite a man kept the president be no soccer millionaire say bobo near dear and don't have a referee a via ubi. But ten ye and fidio who are referee fans who back up. I omu won fidia fans who share. So I'm shocked at said a man for air cafe. I mean the ye mama Argentina.
0: Enukrana enumpo de se Egypt fo na eneka enei confirm reporter abane se Egypt officially no oma file complaint ewo FIFA after the controversial World Cup defeat to Argentina and the Egyptian FA no I requested an investigation into referee Francois and ni team na omo di game no for two things, Omu claiming several key decisions went against them, including one, the disallowed goal. Audi kind ekan huwa semono. Ena afe, secondly, no so a denied penalty. Omu describing according to the Egyptian FA, no, Omu describing as double standard. And so describe bibi as double standard. Say Uji Argentina di ene dia. No mum patchre se eye similar eye incident enti omo de no so na se oje momo na ade omo request FIFA se onye ne se omo se the referee na referees no mu jina game no mu de including the VR referees ni nyina no omo request FIFA se omo nyi omo nyina free the rest of the tournament num enti we en omo de akoye nim how FIFA ebe approach this but what is your take officially anamoa eye Egypt fo no etu no
1: first and foremost the American say I mean obi are entitled to say obi show the grievances and football mu no ye enye ne hehu ha you need to put it on paper and I mean eno na Egypt fo ne hu a omo eye no at this point face of course ne kwan so ano no but sincerely at where I am no I feel the almost 20 BBN is dead on our arrival. That's me. Because Michelle gave me year. In as much that they failed to say turn out to be over. Say yeah, Jimmy. The second goal now almost disallowed, you know. Everyone went to and she only way, you know. But the tournament is still ongoing. The worst basically to me I caught against Argentina is ABA. Yeah, we are betting referee as soon. But per the game I watched sincerely. I feel that referee, no, and ye BBA, that is the committee of the Federation of International Football Association, big jan, so, at the Athena. So, for me here, Omo, Aquina say, ASL Omo, but I feel the Omo, you know, a dead on our arrival. You had just 11 minutes to qualify.
0: What Omo and Timia hold you on? Now, Enuna, no, Bibusa say, is there World Cup mentality and the South American nations, you know, any the European nations, you know, African nations, you know, is there an African different African mentality and mindset? Because Osha 8 nations in our quarter finals, you know, South America bako, Africa bako, the Akanini na European. Nations. Omu wa different mentality to yenyana because ye players yi. Dudu wana omu ni players ya. 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Are there different mentality? Me yeshua se wehu bi. There's a lot of enkrofuwa kan African mentality. Any ade. we take anything. Do you see a certain mentality? Ah, omuwa yenye ni biana.
1: Dear, me ba bekano, I'm not in any form or shape trying to undermine African coaches. So I'm a man for entertainment. Prince and rank Leonard Scolani, and I want the opposite side. He said, "Oh, what Egypt?
0: You will not come back. Untiba kokura
1: wo. No, unti. So it is clearly game. You know, you lose it from the bench. I'm telling you, sir, your Black Stars coach, Carlos Kuros, and Egypt coach Indra. Nanka, there is no way.
0: Oh, boy, untimi untiba kumpo.
1: Untimi. That is the crux of the matter. It is typically." Disadvantage is minim say the African coaches, no, because who lead it to aka 11 minutes. You need to make a tactical change. Because when you tell the mercy, that is fine. If you're Japan, oh, yeah, you hold on to the boss, you delay at a point now. Mohamed Salah is trying to do that. When you born out, not the court, not the bar. It is purely, mean can I say African football mentality? But we know, because it happened to Senegal.
0: It happened to Senegal. It happened to DR Congo, Cote d'Ivoire. Yes.
1: Cote d'Ivoire and the likes. Who lead it to? But there, I am a Yanni and Egypt. After 11 minutes, Hassan Hassan, again, yes, we and later on, you are blaming the referee, anti prince, the referee, Tinti Musa, a boon, Sakranti, 11 minutes, Untimin, Tubai, and Jibai. Let me have to be on Jibai, and mostly, you know, you are playing against Lionel Messi, Prince. My main way about Messi, of course, will be any. I have soft spots for Cristiano Ronaldo, but Prince Messi, no, only Nimbo Pau.
0: Unu mse ni 20 goals na washe ewo World Cup no o 10 35 ekoye yi unu mse tournament eno di 39 after se o di 35 eko no washe emu 13 enti ono no onyi no afei e na oso yie papa
1: na tiri e wan so kan. Do you know say aka otimi convert penalties ni enu na aka washe 10 goals?
0: Yes.
1: And do you think it is normal? It is not normal.
0: At the age of 39.
1: And you see, young fan also Anton Chen. You see, Mbappe no age. Young guys almost over. Seven. Any idea? But this guy, watch it, 8 goals. It is not normal. And Prince, against Switzerland, a bear, a walk in the park. They will win, and eventually it will be France, Argentina again.
0: Wow.
1: It will be
0: France, Argentina. England, Argentina free more semi-finals.
1: Why England bear three? I'm telling you.
0: Mm.
1: You see, momentum na aban. Yesterday, na kwa mumu muku, na Messi J Cup crown Osunsei.
0: What there be when Susie?
1: Now,
0: Unimuse washe in 9 world consecutive World Cup matches. Ibi a washe 9, makumakun 9. Enti no no, oye beast. In fact, oye demigod. Tesedi ya ekano, because
1: Unimuse proud to this game. No, na knockout stages. No, say yeshe Argentina first half. Na yakoba, it is hard for them to come back and win.
0: But
1: and round now me in such chat in a better so over 2010 war South Africa.
0: A 2 year.
1: Then many chioma or show one first half a cobay baby
0: 4-1. Now face at
1: 2.
0: Lionel Messi magic.
1: Prince, yeah, on a scale of 10, Mindini say after say Egypt share 2 goals now at 11 minutes, you know. Nipa back or crabbed cafe. Argentina can come back.
0: Now, no. Where do you share third goal? Ne? She Egypt, almost two center backs, and almost 10 tenny. Where do you share third goal? Ne? 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

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Just say, me. Frame, kura won frame. Who we are kodi mercy e chiko fie wati. 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So yes, e de nyamiasi. Ene e wukwada special. Ene princess so obi ambo ball ne. Princess say ne obi ambo ball ne kyna no e free range. What e free? Friday, Konamu said, I shame me, I but an energy, yes, I am in our dear. So let's spend time together, okay? Today's for you and I, baby. You and I, darling. I come back, my foot. And I 8th July 2026. I bought 3:22 p.m. Utie Happy Drive. Ahaya Happy 98.9 FM. Energy and Kwan. When it's your empty and not me waha. Midi area queer seeker, Brema of one of Rami Kriaka. Jimuzum. Modamba, what a back up over the milk up in your major. So now the queen of drive time. No dear, who came as the queen of drive time. Me producer, your bar Lulu, and I'm DJ, yeah, OB DJ. And I'm going to be in the credit to the Guha. I promise you, Sam Ruben in common. What do you mean to hook a cry and show? I meant to hook a cry and show. They say prem, you must see our current season, William, for 500 cities here. Ever how giddy to rest and say, what that would mean now? And I said, oh, my friend said, ah. It's one of those things in life. One queen, one day we move. How will you feel? I want to know. Me am going to say, I'm going to say, I'm going to say, I'm 500 cities here. I'm going to 500 cities here. I just see a pen you for. I'm going to say, and I just will be a tree amount. And yes, I win yam and then cut down. And now 500 cities here. My father said, oh, well, it's life. Life happens sometimes. Ebi osika no kwa baby a free toy. And so we bamfa so pam obi a ohia more. What's it gonna be like for you? And je bia me bia huma na tum na ye di nkomo. 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

0: almost say no more, Bobia. 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I want to ask you one small question. Season here, woman, CCA. For 500 residents a year, I bet me a sell whole day and now. For 500 residents a year, I bet me a show out to the extent to say. I bet sell whole day. For 500 residents a year, yami a mefi yamu kwa kubo bi a na. 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How is it gonna be like for you? Call Lambo and contribute. E be a big deal amount. And I mean it's one of those things. How is it gonna be? I wanna know. 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I bet off it.
1: I bet off it. I bet off it.
0: I bet off your balulu.
1: Oh.
0: So you're there.
1: Open your job.
0: Ah, one done wish. Cash away, cash away.
1: Mammy's room. And I was I bet off it. Yeah. I mean, 500 a year. Yeah. Bear me up, Papa.
0: Really?
1: I'm meeting this total from car. Meet me when we do to me food. It is a clock or do cashew. Like, this is my friend who probably said 5.
0: Hey,
1: now me catch wrong because Emmy Yatu.
0: Really?
1: 500 Yira. A best she may say me 2000 Yira.
0: Oi,
1: meaning the entire. Missica Kitwa Yira won't appear. Me complain ya ma na wo ma odi ma me so a enso me ni o dis e ko be say 5 6 bi oh e ma me na e bro so bi am ansa na obi o be fami that moment ni de o be ji o
0: si ko collect
1: and the na e be say enya say blackmailing no but indeed my 500 is missing
0: right
1: in this economy e ko wa woni me situation no say dollar no say ko say bow so a whole 500 Ghana cedis that's like 2 weeks of my what salary?
0: Oh, Evanyo, Obua, Omale, do your salary, Omale, Obua. I'm moving, Obua.
1: Okay, I'm really going to be pained because that money can do a lot of things. If you're in the 500 cities with me, aye, na Obiafa. I'll really be pained though.
0: Ah, okay.
1: But AB.

0: ya na nipa na ayira no ayira no ono hia se at that moment I wouldn't mind.
1: Okay, now I'm thinking se meka say yira ayira obi wi a 500
0: debi hey and then me fa car na me si wa catch you catch ya debi obi wi a dia me su
1: sir.
0: Yeah, because why still me? Is it your money? It's not your money. And I'm going Benghazi here. I'm going to go see Ayanoa.
1: Ah, I'm going to go see Ayanoa.
0: Yeah. Okay, the most serious note, I will really be hurt. Because why steal somebody? You can equally steal the big one.
1: Right.
0: So I'll I would definitely be disappointed and sad. If you're a sucra, she will kind 50-50 Ghana notes, and I'll go 10. Now why we are doing so? They come back Saturday. Now baby, your bag, Muna, okay, you wear me. Nah, I'll definitely cry. Ebeche me. The whole time I'm saying, now Oma me fans, I was in my boat. So
1: okay.
0: Yeah, so I'll be sad.
1: Okay.
0: I'll be sad.
1: Ayo.
0: There's nothing I can do.
1: Zika mele mele. Zika ni moa. Niske ni yonko ni premier. Niske ni mele mele.
0: Hey.
1: Cashmento OBDJ. Me no care.
2: English, Miniano.
1: English. Obi. Sabre ya prem wa. O 500. Your friends will be real 500 cities. A best show to the extent is our person be dibone. And now we feel it's a baby and the one here and the common dim to the nyari. Yenya manenka.
2: Okay. So, are you out? Yeah, we are. You more than no normal.
0: 500 Ghana cedis.
2: Only need our can eat. So, you're buying here.
1: That's the same. Chilamuye.
0: Yeah.
1: Nada obasi kai na enya na ya na. Me sam ti ase.
0: Dem opa de sense na be me ya no. Me ya oban ti na ya me ya no.
1: Okay.
2: Eh, so.
1: Adenti ya.
2: Oh. Nye mo de fa fan de se da nye we bia cuz e bia obi aba na ho de man transport and I said bi o.
0: Enti.
2: Eh, normal. Normal do. Ube wi ade a nde won but at least ube fan se o. Ashe enye hwere mmm kokos yet me wo obi kra no smoko in family see this dear but say na wait I say I'll be paying
0: one air we uni me be
2: I'll be paying no.
0: Ah, you
2: say sergeant and dear here because I'm on find dear go
0: mommy.
2: Oh
1: hey
0: no no
1: And now we'll be real 500 cities.
0: And
1: your big deal, man.
2: Oh, no, and your big deal. And your big deal. Yeah,
1: hey, wow.
2: Yeah. Never be brave. Like, never be brave to me. See, so, if I find the Sakra, so at least I shake. Ain't he near my dream more? Main dreams can home. I know the answer is in the past now.
1: Okay.
2: In the mother dream, seeing your men, yes, asking it back and now more. And no more than I made a calculation towards that. But I said, mother dreams, ain't he about the same way for now?
1: Two
2: probia. Cosiano crown, Miss Asa, or Boca Bumo. Miss Abbe Yasa, Fre, sir, let me Boca more. Not quite 5 cities, 55 cities, 550 cities, and 505 cities. Now, oh, Cosiasi, 10 CDs and I say now ko enti o de manen ko
1: na sha ma kakra we so kakra te se get ya ha meme yo
2: enti o de me fa ne se o wa shi
1: enti ma na treni u pa to the stand say 500 ire enye big deal
2: enu mo de enye big deal
0: ko so de ma for transport
2: transport is we nyama nyama enti
0: enti ya me ma kan e ni de
2: big deal ma ye wa enye big deal ko se afena ma be fra fra obi be bia me ni credit ma sa to credit 10 cedis now if I find it on 10. German and Kana Kobinim.
1: So, yeah, and Cassie and German and Kaya see a bit soon. A bear, your pants.
2: If you and no crowd, but come on. Cause who soon who's not stress so, they be on the day. Nothing else, I'll be
0: true. I ran into my daddy.
2: Who's a bit true, mama? A commando more, but who forget here? Oh, a comment do, sir. I be a do, but ancient and
1: on feeling it, sir.
2: Twice, it's me more dear, major boys, boys, sir.
1: Okay,
0: I'm talking for the boys.
1: Ah, well,
0: I'm talking for the girls.
1: Let's see how it goes.
2: I see you. Nobody anymore.
1: Mommy,
2: you
1: wow, what you move you and send me be so. See, prem prem. On 500 cedis sigra and then fans will be bibia e be shewa to the stance will be apata wa untie and I say obehun ni say oh any na ka brabo ne ho after all it's just 500 cedis how is it gonna be like for you from any income 0551 563 916 0551 563 916 and as a 0555 657 278 Hello.
3: Hello.
1: Good evening.
3: Yeah.
1: What about you to say? Hello, Taminka. Hello, Jinaso. Oh no. Oh no. Hello?
3: Hello?
1: Good evening.
3: Hello?
1: Hello, good evening. What's your name?
3: Hello?
1: Yeah, hello, good evening. What's your
3: name? Yeah, good evening.
1: Perfect. Baby, now you need baby or frame free?
3: You heard me, Ernest, because I've been spinning.
1: Okay, Ernesto.
3: Yo.
1: You go feel them or it is what it is?
3: Yeah, yeah, this one. Well, what could it move? What could it do? What? That was too bad, my
1: chick. What could it do?
3: For what I want, eh? That is it. The city of Honest is that, engineer. No, five to the river took
1: the red yaw. Oh, no, no, yeah,
3: oh, no, no, no, no, no, no,
1: no, no, no, no, no, no, no, no, no, no, no, no, no,
3: no, no,
1: no, no, no, no, no, no, no, no, no, I see. All right, Yati.
3: Yati.
1: Okay, bye-bye.
3: Bye.
1: 0551 563 916 And that's a 0555 657 278 Hello?
4: Hello.
1: Good evening.
4: Evening.
1: Me do for my baby to say.
4: Kaimunino. Lizzie,
1: baby.
4: Yes.
1: I a credit card and I see a bit German.
4: Credit card, Paul. Me see, I. Why did you cry? Not for the phone. Me for the idea.
1: Lizzie, bye bye. This one won't yam and ink over the ghost you ever print for. I also want to declare one yam and ink.
0: Not 500.
1: Not 500. Wow. Hello?
5: Hello?
1: Good evening.
5: Hello?
1: Hello, darling. What's your name?
5: Hello?
1: Oh, my goodness. Jina Sumami, I want to minko, want to minka, want to minka. Hello?
5: Jonathan.
1: Mo.
6: 500 is who? Hey, I don't know. TC cry and methods to cry and chill. TC and methods to cry and chill.
1: Hey, I'm telling you why you're sorry, Lulu. I'm coming to move. It's a wooden chair. 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
1: Charlie, I stress.
2: Oh, senior, what be the issue?
1: Bro, another one caught up in again. I nearly get them this time. Charlie, the over 1.5 messed me up.
2: Oh, Charlie, sorry. But wait, you don't get refund for your loss?
1: Nah, bro, that thing's half day. You hear so before?
2: 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Them they call them soccer chance.
1: Charlie, you sure?
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1: Hey, Charlie, this be interesting, oh.
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1: Charlie, I stress.
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1: Bro, another one caught up in a game. 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Charlie, the over 1.5 messed me up.
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1: Hey, Charlie, this be interesting, oh.
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0: Hey, what's up, everyone? This is Jin, live and direct from Los Angeles, California. You're now in the mix with my favorite DJ, DJ Bone Shaker.
1: 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Utsie DJ Bone Shaker. 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
2: Yo, yo, yo, my left band. This is the man insane, Ratias, and I'm rocking with DJ Bone Shaker, the best. Ratias, yeah, this is what it is, man. Allah, I want.
3: Salam Majiga, the Baba Gopena may say Mitsiro. Does a Mitsir DJ Bone Shaker? DJ Bone Shaker, we are la, we you find a form. I don't tell my confer.

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1: Hey, what's up, everyone? This is Jin, live and direct from Los Angeles, California. You're now in the mix with my favorite DJ, DJ Bone Shaker. She got that man, you know, Joanna.

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Tell I don't get it done if I'm you. Give me a star, my friend, you.

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2: Ndi
1: 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Okay. Wo for 1 week no twa ba fie.
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1: 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Di onim se o de be sha kokko no. 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
1: 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O wa apem. A wo de papa apesie no wo de oduwo. By a necrom ha.
0: Okay.
1: A bianya will be answered or send me a jumanti mini time. Now I had the whole week in a bian and what you said, Robert Boom, not a chef. And the ne of the Jumaba Monday and no Monday, dear. Says a crack, cast on my church or dear Google Monday, Tuesday, Wednesday, Thursday. Our fridge, no.
0: Serious.
1: And you know, wouldn't be obeying the neck. Oh, yeah, no, I can't say no. Not Tuesday, the Asian, Wednesday, the Asian, Thursday, the Asian, Friday, the Asian, Saturday, the Asian. I didn't know what say yes, sir. It'd be another one dear woman in I day. I say, huh? And to blog on the woody. And yet, be an ibu.
0: And yet, to me, Nimbu.
1: And I want to be an ibu and Nimbu. And you blog on the woody. And then, in Raya, no,
2: you want the edition free.
1: And you want the infant free. Oko medicals, a medical doctors, and Okra Bachelor say. A draw we oko afasha fridge mu a draw we oko afasha baby a e she kakra a draw we fatu baby a e hoye nunu nunu
0: okay
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0: a day. 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
1: Jimmy, number and answer.
0: Okay.
1: Number is
0: 0249
1: We will pass a brand tier spot on the opposite.
0: Yeah.
1: A Sabash Heba Center. A hot yes, I had the Hudo Bibri.
0: Okay.
1: By Neddy and Jimmy didn't remove a bath from a boy at the end. In fifth, I said, you buy
0: En fifiri no.
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2: Srade
1: 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Veins no ye na ko ye wo. 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
0: Okay.
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1: ni betu ni betu ni betu ni kwa sradiye no kura nyanko uye mu unsa hon kura ada na uwiya wode samena ni unsa miye no ahokurna me kocho ba na miko unse profobi ee gisa ebi anina ajuna namono sradiye na